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3: Lows dip down to about 57. Fog and spots overnight under overcast skies. Highs level off around 72 with fog and spots early Monday, mainly cloudy skies. Lows dip down to about 53 Monday night, partly cloudy. I'm meteorologist Kara Foster on 100.5 The Hawk. Right now, it's 59 degrees.

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1: 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That phrase that pays, brand new for the week. Here it is. Fixing it right. 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
1: 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The Hawk.

Singing along is encouraged. Singing well is optional. 100.5 The Hawk. 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

You need to wake up and make money, or you could win money. That makes it a little bit easier. $100.50 you can win on Friday. I'll tell you how on 4 minutes and 100.5 The Hawk.